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11: From the Sky News Centre at 2. Reform UK has received the biggest single donation to a UK political party twice. £72 million has come from two British crypto billionaires. Ben Dello and Christopher Horborn say they want the party to be able to fight the next general election on a level playing field. Ollie Buston from campaign group Clean Up Westminster wants a cap on donations.
12: It's the only real solution. It's the only way you stop these mega donors making these donations that are corrupting our politics and making it more responsive to their needs than to the needs of ordinary people.
11: Labour says Nigel Farage and Reform can't buy their way out of sleaze and scandal. The Shadow Northern Ireland Secretary has hit back at Donald Trump's support for a United Ireland. Alex Burghardt says Northern Ireland is an integral part of the United Kingdom. The boss of Anthropic says the artificial intelligence industry needs to slow down. Dario Amodei warns that within 6 to 12 months, AI could be capable of leading a swarm that takes over the entire internet. In sport, Premier League champions Arsenal survived a scare to maintain the 100% start to their title defence with a 2-0 win at Sunderland. Chelsea battled back to draw 2-2 at home to Hull City and remain a point behind their newly promoted opponents. The West Londoners' boss, Xabi Alonso, says they're repeating previous mistakes.
13: When we got the lead, you still need to be competing and not to give the chance for so easily for them to come back, especially in the first goal. We can do much better. It was too soft to give them this hope, because till then we were controlling, we were creating chances.
11: Elsewhere, Liverpool were held 0-0 by Fulham before Tottenham and Everton also finished goalless. In the Scottish League Cup quarter-finals, Aberdeen needed penalties to get past Kilmarnock 3-1. That's the latest. I'm Ruth McKee.
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0: from the Sky News Centre at 3. Labour Party Chair Bridget Phillipson says Nigel Farage and Reform UK can't buy their way out of the sleaze and scandal they're drowning in. There were calls for a cap on political donations after the party received £72 million from two crypto billionaires. Lib Dem spokesperson Lisa Smart has called the numbers eye-watering and wants action.
1: We think this is an emergency for our democracy to put a cap on donations. We think it needs emergency legislation, and we're calling on the government to do it when Parliament's sitting on Monday and Tuesday next week.
0: The Tory leader's accusing Donald Trump of shooting from the hip as usual after he triggered a diplomatic row in Dublin. He told reporters he'd love to see a united Ireland. Kemi Badenoch says Northern Ireland is part of the United Kingdom. A man's being questioned after a bus was hijacked in County Tyrone yesterday lunchtime and the driver apparently held at knife point. Passengers were let off the vehicle, which was stolen in Oma, involved in a number of collisions and later brought to a stop in Strabane. In sport, Arsenal made it 4 wins from 4 to start their Premier League title defence with a 2-0 win at Sunderland. The champions' goalkeeper, David Raya, saved a second-half penalty with the scores level at 0-0. But boss Mikel Arteta says, in his view, the decision to award the spot kick was unacceptable.
2: I watched it 20 times and I cannot find a way to understand how even think to give a penalty in that situation or the way the VAR has to intervene.
0: Tottenham were held 0-0 to remain without a top-flight goal this season. Aberdeen got past Kilmarnock 3-1 on penalties to reach the semi-finals of the Scottish League Cup. And Elena Rybakina is the new US Open tennis women's champion, denying Aryna Sabalenka a third straight title. That's the latest. I'm
3: 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Now, another hour of music. Q Radio Mid-Antrim. Through the night.

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0: on the Sky News Centre at 4. Andy Burnham faces renewed calls to cap political donations after Reform UK received £72 million from cryptocurrency billionaires in 2 days. The money has given the party a boost after a summer dominated by scrutiny of its finances. Deputy Leader Richard Tice thinks it's an endorsement of Reform strategy.
1: Whether it's to increase the income tax threshold, whether it's to reduce energy bills, scrap net zero, whether it's to get rid of daft SME regulations, these are the proposals that will get this country back on track. And when you've got highly successful entrepreneurs backing that, that's a massive sign of confidence to everybody across the population.
0: A spokesman for the Prime Minister says his position on Irish unity is unchanged after Donald Trump's intervention. The US President told an audience in Dublin he'd love to see a united Ireland, but Andy Burnham said a referendum on the issue is off the table. The boss of Anthropic says the artificial intelligence agency industry needs to slow down over growing fears it will be misused. Dario Amodei warns that within 6 to 12 months, AI could be capable of leading a swarm that takes over the internet. In sport, Elena Rybakina has the first US Open title of her tennis career after victory over Aryna Sabalenka. The second seed got past the two-time defending champion in 3 sets at Flushing Meadows.
2: I honestly was coming here for last 10 years and it was never successful, nothing close to that, and I mean it's just incredible, and I'm falling in love in New York more and more, and it's an amazing memories for me. Thank you guys.
0: Champions Arsenal are Premier League leaders again following a 2-0 win at Sunderland. In the Scottish League Cup, Hibs eased past Ross County 3-0 before Aberdeen won 3-1 on penalties at Kilmarnock in the quarterfinal.
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0: from the Sky News Centre at 5. Labour Party Chair Bridget Phillipson says Nigel Farage and Reform UK can't buy their way out of the sleaze and scandal they're drowning in. There were calls for a cap on political donations after the party received £72 million from two billionaires. Lib Dem spokesperson Lisa Smart has called the numbers eye-watering and wants immediate action.
1: We think this is an emergency for our democracy to put a cap on donations. We think it needs emergency legislation, and we're calling on the government to do it when Parliament's sitting on Monday and Tuesday next week.
0: A search and rescue operation is underway in the Java Sea after a passenger ship carrying at least 240 people lost communications. The vessel was travelling from East Java to South Kalimantan on Borneo Island when the alarm was raised after it hit bad weather. Donald Trump has triggered a diplomatic row, saying he'd love to see a united Ireland. The US president claims reunification is inevitable. Andy Burnham says the issue is off the table. The Anthropic boss has warned AI could take over the entire internet within a year if action isn't taken. Dario Amodei has outlined a plan on his website of how the risks could be alleviated. In sport, Premier League champions Arsenal survived a scare to maintain the 100% start to their title defence with a 2-0 win at Sunderland. Chelsea battled back to draw 2-2 at home to Hull City. The West Londoners boss, Xabi Alonso, says they're repeating previous mistakes.
2: When we got the lead, you still need to be competing and not to give the chance for so easily for them to come back, especially in the first goal. We can do much better. It was too soft to give them this hope, because till then we were controlling, we were creating chances.
0: Elsewhere, Liverpool were held 0-0 by Fulham before Tottenham and Everton also finished goalless. That's...
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0: from the Sky News Centre at 6. Labour says Reform UK and Nigel Farage still have serious questions to answer about their finances. The party received two donations of £36 million each from two British cryptocurrency billionaires. The size of the gifts has prompted demands for a review of political funding laws. Deputy leader of the Green Party, Rachel Millward, says this is a step change moment for UK politics.
1: It's quite clear that we should have a cap on donations. We think we should have a cap of £500,000 and actually ban corporate donations. And Burnham had said he was going to do that, but he's flip-flopping and not making it clear. This is spiralling out of control.
0: One person has died and more than 100 people have been rescued after a ferry carrying 240 passengers got into trouble in Indonesia. An alert was raised when the ship lost contact in the Java Sea during bad weather. Anthropic's boss has warned AI could take over the entire internet within a year if action isn't taken. Dario Amodei has outlined a plan on his website of how the risks can be alleviated. He says governments must unite with developers to slow things down. Our reporter Phoebe Southworth has the details of the CEO's proposal.
2: In every office that is developing AI tools, we need to have a group of independent evaluators in there looking at what's going on. There need to be common safety standards, and countries which are democratic need to be talking to countries that are not to try and get them on the same page and to make AI safer.
0: Three women have appeared in court in connection with arrests at Donald Trump's golf course in Doonbeg, County Clare. One was charged with trespass, while the other two are accused of public order offences. Arsenal have continued their perfect start to the Premier League season with a 2-0 win at Sunderland, but their North London rivals Tottenham still haven't managed a single goal so far, drawing 0-0 at home with Everton. And there's a new US Open tennis champion. Elena Rybakina got past Aryna Sabalenka in three sets at Flushing Meadows. She'll also be confirmed as world number one on Monday. That's the latest. I'm Jenny.

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0: From the Sky News Centre at 7. One person has died after a passenger ferry lost contact in Indonesia following bad weather. More than 100 people have been rescued in the Java Sea. Tens of others remain missing. Our reporter Graham Stothard is following the story.
1: We know the ship's operator got in touch with the authorities after losing communication with the ship after it ran into bad weather. We know there were 243 people on board, including 30 crew members.
0: The Prime Minister's facing renewed calls to cap political donations. It's after Reform UK received £72 million from two crypto billionaires in just 2 days. The cash is more than the total donated to all UK parties last year. The boss of Anthropic says the artificial intelligence industry needs to slow down over growing fears it'll be misused. Dario Amodei warns that within 6 to 12 months, AI could be capable of leading a swarm that takes over the entire internet. He claims a slowdown could reduce risks and bring a year or two before models reach critical levels of capability. A major fire has broken out for a fifth time in as many years at an historic textile mill in West Yorkshire. Fire and rescue crews were called to Dalton Mills in Keighley last night, with nearby residents evacuated. The listed buildings featured in shows including Downton Abbey and Peaky Blinders. Elena Rybakina has her first US Open title of her tennis career after victory over Aryna Sabalenka. The second seed got past the two-time defending champion in three sets in an enthralling final at Flushing Meadows. Rybakina says she's had great backing at the tournament.
2: I honestly was coming here for last 10 years and it was never successful. Nothing close to that. And I mean, it's just incredible. And I'm falling in love in New York more and more. And it's an amazing memories for me. Thank you, guys.
0: And Arsenal are Premier League leaders again. Following 2-0 win at Sunderland, the champions survived a controversial second-half penalty save. That's the latest. I'm Jenny Butler.
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4: Bright today, but fairly cloudy. Stay on dry with a high temperature.

Soul Sister from Train playing on Q Radio. And hello to you, wherever you're listening right now. Welcome along to Sunday Breakfast. It's Jordan with you, back for another week. And right now, we're going to throw things back with Destiny's Child. I don't think you're ready for this jelly.

You're too sweet for me, says Hosier. And something funny enough, my husband hasn't said to me in a while. It's Jordan with you. It's Sunday morning. Welcome along to The Breakfast Show. How are you doing? What are you doing up this early on a Sunday? Whatever it is, I hope it's something nice. I am going to be looking after you through until 10 o'clock. How's your weekend been looking? Have you been doing anything strange, wonderful, exciting? Maybe it's been a very plain

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this song. Still riding high in the top 7 at 7 chart. It's Cat's Eye and Animal. And Kushla will be back on the evening show tomorrow night, counting down a brand new chart for a brand new week. She was in covering for Yaz all this week, but Yaz is back from her holidays, so you can catch her on mid-mornings from 10, then Kushla from 7 p.m. Right now, here on Sunday Breakfast, this is Zara Larsson, Midnight Sun.

0: love. It's Tom Grennan playing on Q Radio. I'm Jordan with you for Sunday Breakfast, where shortly we are going to check out today's showbiz news. Before that, I've got one from Calvin Harris and Ellie Goulding for you, plus the biggest song of 2026 so far that doesn't seem to be going anywhere. Q!
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2: So first in our showbiz news today, a song recorded by Dolly Parton in 2022 has been released following the country icon's death last month at the age of 80. This is ahead of a Stanley Brothers tribute album that's coming out in October. And Dolly's sister Stella told CBS Mornings in America that Dolly was at peace but chose not to share her cancer diagnosis because she couldn't bear negative things in her life. Looking forward to hearing that new song and the tributes that will follow. Then Tom Hardy has denied claims that he quit Mobland while filming its second season. Reports did suggest that there were tensions surrounding the actor, who's also an executive producer on the show, but at the show's London premiere, he said that there was no point in commenting while everyone else was still on set. Sounds quite scandalous. Let's hear what Tom has to say. And if you want to check out that new season of Mobland, it's going to be out on Paramount Plus next Friday.
3: By getting involved in it, not only is it adding to a further untruth, it just becomes something that it isn't. So there was no firing, there was no walking away, and there was no arguments in that aspect.
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0: Leaf and Q Radio Afternoon's Autumn Home Giveaway. 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

0: from the Sky News Centre at 8. Pressure's mounting on the Prime Minister to cap political donations after Reform UK was gifted £72 million in just 2 days. The figure is more than the total received by all UK parties last year. The contributions came from two cryptocurrency billionaires, and Ava Santina Evans, political editor at Politics Joe, wants to know what their motivation is.
1: We're not talking about lots of money here. We're talking about an obscene amount of money. This is the highest donation that has been given to a political party. And, you know, that there is an argument that not, you know, money doesn't come for free. It does come, arguably, with strings attached. People aren't just simply benefactors who want to hand over a lot of cash.
0: One person's died and dozens are missing after a passenger ferry lost contact with authorities in Indonesia. The vessel was carrying 240 people in the Java Sea. More than 100 have been rescued. Elon Musk and Sam Altman are backing a call from the head of Anthropic to have permanent third-party reviewers inside leading AI companies. Dario Amodes raised concerns the tech could take over the entire internet within a year. An historic building featured in Downton Abbey and Peaky Blinders has caught fire for the fifth time in 5 years. Emergency crews were called to Dalton Mills in Keighley last night, with nearby residents evacuated. Celine Dion was brought to tears last night as she returned for her first full live show in almost 6 years. The singer performed to a sold-out crowd of tens of thousands in Paris. She's battling a rare neurological disorder that impacts her ability to walk and use her vocal cords. These fans gave their reaction post-concert.
2: Felt the love and respect, the eager waiting that we've been doing for 6 years.
3: It was just so emotional. She had tears in her eyes when she first came on. The whole concert, she gave it her all, and we were all behind her.
4: She didn't shy away from what she'd suffered.
0: And Elena Rybakina is the new US Open champion. She got past Aryna Sabalenka in 3 sets of Flushing Meadows. That's the latest. I'm Jenny Barsby.
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6: Bright today, but fairly cloudy. Stay and dry with a high temperature of

I don't feel like dancing, to be honest with you. Normally I do, but it's very early in the morning still. It's Jordan with you for Sunday breakfast. That was the Scissor Sisters, and you've got me looking after things through until 10. Lucky you. How's your Sunday morning going so far? Very well. I hope we're going to do some Chapel Roan for you now, her debut single that made her a huge star. Good luck, babe, on cue.

0: Magical playing on Q Radio. And let me tell you something very special about today's date. It is Sunday the 13th of September, and today is International Chocolate Day. And not that you ever need an excuse to eat chocolate any day of the week, but you especially never need an excuse to eat chocolate on a Sunday. But in case you feel like, oh, I do, I like to have a special reason for a treat. Well, I mean, what better reason is there? International Chocolate Day, get out there and celebrate. Don't have just one chocolate bar, have two or three. Why stop there? Actually, just eat chocolate all day long, okay? This is your permission slip. And parents, if your kids have just heard me say that, my apologies. On the way, surely, we're going to do one from Miles Smith after a real throwback from Sybil.
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Harry Styles near breaking the internet the other day with the announcement that he is coming to Croke Park next year. He is going to be in Dublin on August 18th and August 20th with his Together Together tour. Will you be there? We'll have your alarm set for tomorrow morning. 9 a.m. is when the pre-sale starts. 4 p.m. is when

0: with Wrapped Up playing on Q Radio. We're on the way in just a few minutes' time. I've got a song that has now officially been number one in the Billboard charts in America for longer than Whitney Houston's I Will Always Love You claimed that title. Didn't realise it was so big. Stick around to find out what that is.
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0: from the Sky News Centre at 9. There are growing calls for a cap on political donations after Reform UK was gifted £72 million from two crypto billionaires. The figure is more than the total received by all UK parties last year. Cabinet Minister Angela Rayner says the government is already making changes.
1: Well, I think the most important thing and the reason why we've got a bill going through Parliament at the moment is that we need to have secure elections that are for the people and that you can't buy your way into our democracy.
0: The government has already committed to a cap of £100,000 on contributions from overseas, but not to those living here. Anthropic's boss warns artificial intelligence could take over the internet within 12 months. Dario Amodei is calling on companies to slow the rate at which they improve the capabilities of models. A rescue operation is underway after a passenger ship went missing in Indonesia's Java Sea. One person's died. The vessel lost contact during bad weather. Officials say more than 100 people have been rescued so far. A major fire has broken out for a fifth time in as many years at an historic textile mill in West Yorkshire. Fire and rescue crews were called to Dalton Mills in Keighley last night, with nearby residents evacuated. Tennis, and Elena Rybakina is the new US Open champion. She got past Aryna Sabalenka in three sets at Flushing Meadows. And Arsenal made it four wins from four to start their Premier League title defence with a 2-0 victory at Sunderland. The champions' goalkeeper, David Raya, saved a second-half penalty with the scores level at 0-0. But boss Mikel Arteta says in his view the decision to award the spot kick was unacceptable.
2: I watched it 20 times and I cannot find a way to understand how even think to give a penalty in that situation or the way the VAR has to intervene.
0: North London rivals Tottenham were held 0-0 to remain within a top-flight goal this season. And Liverpool against Fulham also ended goalless, while Chelsea drew 2-2 with newly promoted Hull. That's the latest. I'm Jenny Barsby.
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4: Bright today, but fairly cloudy. Stay and dry with a high temperature.

one of the all-time best chick flicks. That's Can't Fight the Moonlight. Leanne Rimes, taken, of course, from the soundtrack of Coyote Ugly. Good morning, good morning. Welcome along to Sunday Breakfast. If you're just joining us, it's Jordan with you for just under another hour. And right now, we're going to do this collab from Britney and Elton John.

0: It's the song that put her on the map, Katy Perry's I Kissed a Girl, playing on Q Radio Sunday Breakfast. It's Jordan with you. Hiya, how are you doing today? It is Sunday, the 13th of September, and it is a very famous singer's birthday today. Let me give you some clues about who that is, and we'll see if you can figure it out. So he is one of the biggest pop stars to come out of Ireland, and he was born on this day in 1993, so he's 33 years old today. He shot to fame at the age of 16. Appearing on the X Factor as part of one of the biggest boy bands in history. And since then, he's gone on to have a very successful solo career and even spent time as a coach on The Voice in America. You may also have tickets to head along and see this guy in the O2 Belfast in November. But who is that birthday boy? You should get it from those clues, but we'll find out if you got the answer correct via a song reveal in a few minutes' time.
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The crowd was singing Wonderwall from the script. Speaking of Wonderwall, anyone head along to see the Oasis movie yet? What's it like? Tell me. I mean, I'll not be going because I'm not a massive Oasis fan, but I always like to hear about your experiences. You know, it's not all about me. Right now on Q Radio, we're going to do this one from Jason Mraz. I love this song. I'm Yours, playing on Q Radio. Well,

0: We're on the way shortly. I've got a Rita Ora song that shares its title with an Elton John song. You know which one I mean?
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2: 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I hate you, I hate you, I hate you, but I was just kidding myself. Our every moment.

0: Lewis Capaldi before you go playing on Q Radio. But there's no point trying to stop me, Lewis, because I am going to go. It's time for me to get out of here and make way for Abe Sesay. He's going to look after you right through until 2 o'clock.
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0: Radio Newsroom at 10 o'clock. I'm Jim McLean, and these are your top stories this morning. A man remains in custody following yesterday's bus hijacking incident in Omagh. A high-speed pursuit with police began after passengers on board the TransLink Gold Liner were ordered off the vehicle at knife point. Michael McMillan reports.
1: The incident began at Beltony Road at lunchtime yesterday when a man armed with a knife forced passengers off the bus. Then began a 20-mile nightmare drive to Strabane as the driver was made to race along the A5 through Victoria Bridge and Sion Mills. As police gave chase, terrified motorists tried to avoid the vehicle, but the bus did crash into a police car and several other cars on the way. Police eventually stopped the bus at the head of the town in Strabane, and a man in his 30s was removed and arrested. It's understood the driver wasn't injured, but one other motorist was taken to hospital.
0: A woman's been rushed to hospital after she was hit by a car overnight in Belfast city centre. Emergency services were called at the scene after she was struck by the vehicle while crossing the Dublin Road just before 1 a.m. The driver was questioned by police but later released. Investigations are ongoing. In County Clare, security remains tight at Doonbeg for the second day of Donald Trump's visit to the Republic. Last night, three women appeared before a special sitting of Ennis District Court on trespassing and public order offences. The Taoiseach, Micheál Martin, will join the US President for the final day of the Irish Open. Mr. Trump's comments yesterday over the inevitability of a united Ireland have sparked a diplomatic row, prompting pushback from both Downing Street and Unionist politicians. Meanwhile, pressure's mounting on the Prime Minister to cap political donations after Reform UK was gifted £72 million from two crypto billionaires. That figure's more than the total received by all UK parties last year. That's your headline news just after 10 o'clock. I've your sport next.
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0: Arsenal made it 4 wins from 4 in the defence of their Premier League title with a 2-0 win at Sunderland in last night's late kick-off. There's two matches in the top flight today. Brighton are away at newly promoted Coventry from 2 o'clock. Then it's a Manchester derby at Old Trafford as United host rival City from 4:30. In ice hockey, the Belfast Giants won 4-1 on Dundee last night against the Stars in the Challenge Cup. It's their first competitive match of the new season. This evening, they face the Glasgow Clan at the Brayhead Arena. And play is already underway on the final day of the Irish Open. Shane Lowry has a 4-shot lead. His fourth round gets underway this afternoon. He'll resume on 16 under par. The defending champion, Rory McIlroy, is well off the pace. He ended day 3 on 2 over. That's your news and sport. It is after 10 o'clock. I'm Jim McLean. I'll have more at the top of the hour.
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4: Today, clear periods, but also some light patchy rain. Max temperature today will be 19. Tonight's overnight low.

Snow Patrol chasing cars and Stella Lefty Boston getting our Sunday morning show underway. A very good morning to you. Hopefully you're well. I'm good, thanks. Thanks for all of the birthday wishes. It was my birthday yesterday. Lots of, I've come in here to you. Quite a few messages. There's Jacko, Craig Taylor, Heidi, thanks for your message, Claire. Yes, I did have a great birthday. Thank you very, very much. Another year around the sun. Get in touch. What are you up to this Sunday morning? Who are you with? Get in touch. 07702-687-001 is the Q Radio WhatsApp number. Would love to hear from you. As always, we love your voice notes as well. Coming up, Gracie Abrams, That's So True, and this is Coldplay, Him for the Weekend.

0: There's Nickelback, How You Remind Me, Gracie Abrams before that, and that's so true. A very good morning to you. Hopefully you're good. Happy Sunday. Jody also celebrated her birthday yesterday. She got in touch with me there and wished me happy birthday, belated happy birthday for yesterday. And back at you as well. And she went on to say, it's always great when your birthday falls on a Saturday. And you know what? You're absolutely right. The last time my birthday fell on a Saturday, it was COVID times. I want to say like maybe 2021 maybe. But yeah, it's always better when it falls on a Saturday. And I just looked there, Jordy. I took the liberty of finding out when our birthday is going to fall next on a Saturday. It's going to be 2037, right? Well, I'm not sure what age you are, but I'll be the ripe old age of 57. So there you go. But if you are celebrating this weekend, have a good one. This one reads, Abe, I'm people watching on the balcony in Ibiza. There's an elderly man in a micro leopard print perv speedos. What? Anything goes here. Would love to hear a wee song. No problem at all. I'm just trying to click on this to see who sent this. Fiona, have a good one in Ibiza, Fiona. And yeah, I don't need any photographic evidence of that. No, you painted a beautiful picture for me and all the Q Radio listeners. So thanks for that. And Lisa is making the breakfast sausage, bacon and eggs for Eddie, who is about to embark on a 30-mile cycle this afternoon. So have a good one. 07702-687-001. Let us know what you're up to this Sunday. Love to hear from you. Music from George Ezra on the way. We've got some Paloma Faith as well. And the very next song, it's a throwback. TLC Waterfalls next.
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0: guns.
1: Jason and Emma, they wrote, "Good morning, Abe. Just looked to see when my birthday falls on a Saturday. And it would have been 2028, but because it's a leap year, I missed it. So I've got to wait until 2033. I'll be 59 by then." Yeah, it's going to be like, what did I say? 2037, I think, before my birthday falls on a Saturday again. But listen, that's right. We can wait. We can wait. What are you up to this Sunday morning? Get in touch with the show. This one, we belated happy birthday. There's Brona B. Thanks very much, Brona. Yep, not too delicate. I sound worse than I feel, to be honest with you. I'm okay. And Caroline, who always listens in West Belfast. Thanks to you, Caroline. Hello to Jared and the family. And to your mum as well. Tell her I said hello. Music on the way. We've got Duffy, Amble as well. And we've got some Taylor Swift for you. But first, this is Paloma Faith, and Only Love Gonna Hurt Like This on Sunday on Q Radio.

0: Now's Taylor Swift. On the way, got the showbiz and entertainment, and we'll play Amble next.
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0: There's Duffy Mercy on Q Radio. And a very good morning. Maybe you're just up out of your bed. Happy Sunday to you.
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0: Right, some very quick showbiz and entertainment. We always like to keep you up to date in the world of the celebrities, and starting with Lady Gaga, because she's been seen out and about for the first time with her new baby. Of course, her and Michael, fiancé Michael Plansky, they have recently had a little baby. She has been out of the spotlight, out of the public eye for a number of months now. And the wee baby looks very, very cosy, all snuggle up here in her arms. So congratulations to Lady Gaga and Michael Polanski. What else do we have here? Oh, Paddy Kilty has been spotted out and about. Of course, he split from his wife, Kat Daly, but she has been out and about in London, looking all loved up once again with an unknown female friend. So that's what's going on there. Paddy Kilty, all happy again. And Stacey Solomon, she recently sold her pickle cottage, her dream home. She sold it. She says she would never ever go and sell it, but she did. And she's posted photographs of her new home on her Instagram page. And there's a photograph here of her stood beside the fireplace. She is dwarfed by this fireplace. You want to see the size of this? Oh my goodness. Just some quick showbiz for you. You are up to date.
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0: Shaboozy. It's Q Radio. Good morning. Coming up on your very latest news with Newsman Jim at 11 o'clock. Then, after that, music on the way. We got Nelly, Ride With Me. We'll play Olivia Rodrigo as well and some Rihanna from the mid-noughties next.
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0: Radio Newsroom at 11 o'clock. I'm Jim McLean, and these are your top stories this morning. An elderly woman has died and a man's in hospital following a two-car collision near Coleraine. Their ambulance attended the scene on the Windy Hill Road in Macoshquin around lunchtime yesterday. Meanwhile, in Belfast, a woman's been rushed to hospital with serious head and leg injuries after she was hit by a car overnight near the city centre. It happened on the Dublin Road just before 1 a.m. A man remains in custody following yesterday's bus hijacking incident in Oma. A high-speed pursuit with police began after passengers on board the TransLink Gold Liner were ordered off the vehicle at knife point. Michael McMillan reports.
1: The incident began at Beltony Road at lunchtime yesterday when a man armed with a knife forced passengers off the bus. Then began a 20-mile nightmare drive to Strabane as the driver was made to race along the A5 through Victoria Bridge and Sion Mills. As police gave chase, terrified motorists tried to avoid the vehicle, but the bus did crash into a police car and several other cars on the way. Police eventually stopped the bus at the head of the town in Strabane, and a man in his 30s was removed and arrested. It's understood the driver wasn't injured, but one other motorist was taken to hospital.
0: In County Clare, security remains tight at Doonbeg for the second day of Donald Trump's visit to the Republic. Last night, three women appeared before a special sitting of Ennis District Court on trespassing and public order offences. The Taoiseach, Micheál Martin, will join US President for the final day of the Irish Open. Mr. Trump's support for United Ireland has sparked a diplomatic row, prompting pushback from both Downing Street and Unionist politicians. Meanwhile, pressure is mounting on the Prime Minister to cap political donations after Reform UK was gifted £72 million from two crypto billionaires. That figures more than the total received by all UK parties last year. That's your headline news just after 11 o'clock. I've your sport next.
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0: Arsenal made it four wins from four in the defence of their Premier League title with a 2-0 victory over Sunderland in yesterday's late kickoff. There's two matches in the top flight today. Brighton are away newly promoted Coventry from 2 p.m. Then it's a Manchester derby at Old Trafford as United host their rival City from half past four. In ice hockey, the Belfast Giants beat the Stars 4-1 in Dundee last night. Their Challenge Cup clash was the Giants' first competitive match of the new season. This afternoon, they're away at the Glasgow Clan for a 4 p.m. face-off at the Brayhead Arena. And play is already underway in the final day of the Irish Open. Sinéad Lawrie leads the field by four shots. He tees off this afternoon, resuming on 16 under. The defending champion, Rory McIlroy, is well off the pace. He ended day three on 2 over. That's your news and sport just after 11 o'clock. I'm Jim McLean. I'll have more at the top of the hour.
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6: Now, expect some showers today. Max temperature will be at around 20 degrees. Tonight's overnight low, 20.

0: And there's Olivia Rodrigo, before that Nelly and Ride With Me, and a very good morning to you. Just gone 10 past 11. Hello to you, Mark and Carrick. Mark, thanks for your message. I got your message. Noted, okay. Challenge accepted. That's all I'm going to say for now. On that one, a couple of birthday shout-outs to do. Happy birthday to Teresa, who celebrates a big birthday this weekend. Hello to you. This one reads, Abe, could you please wish my hubby, Mark Masterson, a very happy 23rd wedding anniversary. This comes in from Natasha. A happy anniversary to you. Amy and Kira are tuned in from Donegal this morning. Thanks for your message as well. This time next week, 8,500 people, give or take, will be pounding the streets of Belfast. It's the Phoenix Energy Belfast Half Marathon. Sharon is out for a wee run this morning. She's got me in her ears. Loving the show. Thanks for your message. And good luck for next week's half marathon. I'm sure you'll smash it. I'm positive you will. And if you are running a half marathon, you can get in touch with us. Maybe you're running for a charity, special cause. Maybe you're just doing it for yourself. Get in touch with us. We'll give you a shout out. We'll be cheering you on as you make your way around Belfast. Got a voice note. Where is it? Oh, there it is. This is from Katrina from Donegal. Katrina listens all the time. What's a crack, Katrina?
1: Good morning, Abe, Jesse. Happy belated birthday for yesterday. I hope you had a good day. Any chance of some Michael Bolton this morning from a beautiful, sunny Donegal? Thank you, bye.
0: Glad the sun's shining in Donegal. It's not shining where I'm stood. No, it's not, but thanks for your message. I always love your wee voice notes. If you want to get in touch with the show, you can do that. WhatsApp

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0: There she is. It's Celine Dion. It's all coming back to me now. And you know what? She took to the stage last night for the first time in over 6 years. Of course, she hasn't been too good. She was diagnosed with the neurological condition. Stiff person syndrome, I think it's called, but she hadn't been too good at all. And she's back on the stage, 26 shows over the next 8 months, and it all kicked off last night, and the fans were in tears. Celine Dion was in tears. Oh my goodness, I've seen some of the footage. I would give anything to be there in Paris. The fans were absolutely loving it.
1: She's back, and she's so powerful.
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1: And to the end.
4: She's the diva, a god, a woman god.
0: Yeah, she is. She's a god. She is absolutely phenomenal. There's Celine Dion. What are you up to this Sunday morning? Get in touch if you want to do that. 07702 687 001. And here's

0: Your hits and your throwbacks. There's Alicia Keys on Q Radio, Girl on Fire. Good morning to you. Just coming up on a 11:45 now. What are you doing? A lot of people are prepping the Sunday roast this afternoon. Stephen Mulvena, thanks for your message. Loving the tunes this morning. My McDonald's friend, a.k.a. Stephen Mulvena. Hello to you. We got Louise. I was talking about Celine Dion. She started her 8-month block of gigs in Paris. Last night was the first one. She was crying. She was in bits. The crowd were in bits as well. Some of the reaction from the crowd was phenomenal. Said it was such a night. And I said that I would give anything to be able to go to Paris. And Louise has got a couple of tickets and has invited me along. A very kind offer. Thank you very, very much. But here, you have a good one. You're going to have the best time watching Celine Dion. So good to see her back on stage again. It really is. Ollie is on the graft this morning. He sent me a photograph here. He's painting whatever you're painting. It looks like you're painting something outside. But on the graft this morning here. But I'm on holidays. Going on holidays on Thursday, so it's not so bad. Good on you. Have a good one wherever you're going to. Abe, could you please wish our daughter, Laura, happy 30th birthday for today from all of the Cinnamon family in Uri. And you want to hear a wee song maybe by Luke Combs? We'll get something on for you. Have a good one, Laura. Happy 30th birthday. And I was told it's okay to disclose your age. So have a good one. And from birthday celebrations to honeymoons, this reads, could you please give us a shout? Teresa and Fra on their last day of their honeymoon. They're in sunny Mallorca at the minute and making the most of the gorgeous weather before having to return to Belfast tomorrow. Please try to bring some of that good weather home with you and enjoy the last day of your honeymoon.
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0: Charlie Puth. Good morning, nearly good afternoon. Coming up on your very latest news at midday with Jim. Music to follow. We got Panic at the Disco, Shakira, and some Kylie next in Q Radio.
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5: From the Q Radio newsroom at midday, I'm Jim McLean, and these are your top stories this afternoon. An elderly woman has died following a two-car collision near Coleraine. She was 85-year-old Maud Kerr from Macoshquin. Emergency services, including the air ambulance, attended the scene of the crash on the Windy Hill Road at around lunchtime yesterday. A man in his 80s is in a stable condition in hospital. Meanwhile, a woman's been rushed to hospital after she was hit by a car overnight in Belfast city centre. It happened on the Dublin Road just before 1 a.m. The driver was released after he was questioned by police. A man's been assaulted in Limavady. He was attacked by another man at around 10:30 last night on the Row Mill Road. Officers' inquiries regarding the incident are ongoing. In County Clare, security remains tight on the second day of Donald Trump's visit to the Irish Open. Last night, three women appeared before a special sitting of Innes District Court on trespassing and public order offences. The Taoiseach and other members of the Dublin government are due to join the President today at the court in Doonbeg. Mr Trump's support for United Ireland has sparked a diplomatic row, prompting pushback from Downing Street and Unionist politicians. But some, including the DUP's MP Gregory Campbell, have played down the comments.
6: If this wasn't for real, this would make a Father Ted episode. Let's get the visit done. People can go back and can get back into the real world, and we can get back on with trying to build a better society for everybody. Let's try and bring people together.
5: And pressure's mounting on the Prime Minister to cap political donations after Reform UK was gifted £72 million from two crypto billionaires. Reform's MP Robert Jenrick says the money means the party will be battle ready for the next general election, but he insists the two donors will not be rewarded for their combined contribution. That's your headline news just after midday. Have your sport next.
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5: Today's football is just kicking off an Old Firm derby as Rangers and Celtic go head-to-head in their quarter-final clash in the Scottish League Cup. There's another big derby in the Premier League later as Manchester United welcome Man City to Old Trafford from 4:30. Before that game, Coventry host Brighton. That match is a 2 p.m. kickoff. And Shane Lowry gets his fourth round underway on the final day of the Irish Open in a few hours' time. He'll resume on 16 under, four shots ahead of his nearest competitor, Jacob Skov-Olsen. Rory McIlroy is already out on the course. The defending champion is on 2 under after 12 holes. That's your news and sport just after midday. I'm Jim McLean. I'll have more at the top of the hour.
7: Thanks, Jim.
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7: Well, expect some patchy light rain this afternoon. Max temperature today will be in around 19 or 20. Tonight's overnight low, 20.

0: Panic at the Disco. There's High Hopes. It's Q Radio. Good afternoon. It was coming up on 12:15 now. Hopefully you're good. Are you on a road trip? What are your Sunday road trip shout outs? If you are on a road trip, tell us where you're traveling from, where you're traveling to. Who's in the car? Maybe you're traveling to work. Like Chris is working today. Chris is tiling a bathroom in Finicky. Missing all the football today. Only thing keeping me going is the radio. Christopher, good on you. Have a good one. Lisa's tuned in. Having a family around for Sunday afternoon. Enjoy that. And this one, happy birthday to Laura, who celebrates her 30th birthday this weekend. A fellow Virgo. Happy birthday to you. I celebrated my birthday yesterday and birthday it did. Lots of birthday love coming in. Orla, thanks for your message.
1: Happy birthday, Abe. It's Orla from West Belfast. I was a competition winner on for the Bedford Hotel stay, and I actually won it on my birthday with your wife Colleen, and it made me smile at the end. You perked me up, so I hope you get spoilt rotten by your lovely wife and your children, and I hope you have the best day. Thank you so much, Abe. And maybe play a bit of Fleetwood Mac.
0: Thanks, Orla. Thank you very, very much for that. If you wish to get in touch, 07702 687 001. This is Anne Marie 2002. I will always

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is Amy Winehouse's Rehab. Q Radio, good afternoon. It's gone 12:30. Lots of your shout-outs as promised. This one reads, heading to Derry, London, Derry with my daughter, Maya. She's starting college, and this is coming in from Dave, Kelly, Amy, and Matthew from Louth. Lots of people starting university and college that time of the year. Have a good one, safe journey. Your road trip shout-outs now, that's one. Another one, can you please give a shout-out to Emma and Erin? They're heading to an Irish dancing fish in Machrafelt. Have a good one. This one reads, happy birthday, Abe. Thank you very much. Can you please say hello to Finn? It's his birthday too. We're on our way to Derry, Londonderry for the day. And this comes in from Jenny. Have a good one. Trisha, thanks for your message. Dinner on and getting ready for a sleepover with my wee sidekick, Melody Marie, granddaughter. Enjoy your day. Have a good one. What else do we have here? And this one, a message from South Africa. Hi, my name is Bokua and I live in South Africa. I accidentally found out about Q Radio while reading Calpheus Samina's profile on Spotify right now. I look forward to discovering what Q Radio is all about. I love this. Absolutely love this. International listeners in South Africa now. Brilliant, brilliant. This is Lady Gaga. She's recently given birth. She was photographed for the first time with her little baby. This is Edge of Glory in Q Radio.

0: There's the script and Hall of Fame. Before that, it was Lady Gaga. Good afternoon. Your road trip shout outs, get them in. And are you going to be running the Belfast Half Marathon? That's next Sunday, this time next week. There's going to be 8,500 people running the Phoenix Energy Belfast Half Marathon. If you are one of those people, Jenny, she's out for a run this afternoon, getting prepared. Have a good one. Get in touch with us. On the way, Lily Allen and Zara Larson. Lush Life next.
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0: And there's Pink and Walk Me Home. Good afternoon. Got your very latest news with Newsman Jim on the way. 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We'll play Cat's Eye as well. 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

0: is Q. Q Radio. From the Q Radio newsroom at 1 o'clock, I'm Jim McLean, and these are your top stories this afternoon. An elderly woman has died following a two-car collision near Coleraine. She was 85-year-old Maud Kerr from Macoshquin. Emergency services, including the air ambulance, attended the scene of the crash on the Windy Hill Road at around lunchtime yesterday. A man in his 80s was taken to hospital, where he remains in a stable condition. Meanwhile, a woman's been treated for serious head and leg injuries after she was hit by a car overnight near Belfast city centre. It happened on the Dublin Road just before 1 a.m. The driver of the vehicle was released after he was questioned by police. Officers are investigating after a man was assaulted last night in Limavady. He was attacked by another man at around 10:30 on the Row Mill Road. Inquiries regarding the incident are ongoing. In County Clare, the Taoiseach and other members of the Dublin government are joining Donald Trump at Doonbeg on the last day of his trip to the Republic. The American president's support for United Ireland continues to receive political pushback from both Downing Street and Unionist politicians, but some, including DUP MP Gregory Campbell, have played down his comments.
1: If this wasn't for real, this would make a Father Ted episode. Let's get the visit done. People can go back and can get back into the real world, and we can get back on with trying to build a better society for everybody. Let's try and bring people together.
0: Reports claim an American diplomat accused of possessing indecent images of children was secretly flown out of the UK. US authorities allegedly raided his London flat last month, taking him to an airbase for removal. Ministers here understood to be in contact with the American embassy over the incident. And we're being warned artificial intelligence could seize control of the internet within a year, unless its development is slowed down. That's according to the head of AI firm Anthropic, who says all companies need to agree to a pause so security measures can catch up with the tech. That's your headline news just after 1 o'clock. I have your sport next.
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0: Rangers lead Celtic 1-0 at half time in their Scottish League Cup quarter-final clash. Dan Neil's goal separates the Old Firm rivals. The second half gets underway shortly. There's another big derby in the Premier League later as Manchester United welcome Man City to Old Trafford from 4:30. Before that game, Coventry host Brighton. That match kicks off in just under an hour's time. And around the same time, Shane Lowry will get his final round underway at the Irish Open. He leads the field by 4 shots after he finished yesterday on 16 under. He's been paired with Denmark's Jacob Skov Olsen, who's in second place. That's your news and sport just after 1 o'clock. I'm Jim McLean. We'll have more at the top of the hour.
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4: Some rain expected this afternoon. Nothing too heavy. Light showers, max temperature 19. Tonight's low 12.

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there's years and years and King. It's Q Radio, your Sunday road trips. This one reads, Happy Sunday, Abe. Me and my husband, Gary, were travelling back from County Clare, home to Anna Long, after a day watching the Irish Open at Dunbeg. Can I request a song for our drive home, please? What about Arms Wide Open? That's a great song. There's Tara, thanks for that. We'll try and squeeze that in for you. We're going to be chatting to Grania. She's been getting up to over the weekend. We'll do that shortly. This is Jonas Blue and Dakota. This is Fast Car. Q Radio.

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0: And there's Take That, Lulu, Relight My Fire. It is Q Radio and it's Sunday and Grainne McCauley's here. Grainne, how are you doing? You
1: all right? I'm very, very well. Where's my claps
0: today? Because I have to, sorry. Let's take this from the top. It's Sunday, Grainne McCauley is here. Grainne, what about you?
1: Oh, look at that.
0: There you go.
1: Thanks very much.
0: You get a round
1: of
0: applause.
1: I feel like I'm wanted now.
0: You are. You're always wanted. Of course you are. Happy Sunday to you.
1: Let's kickstart this with happy birthday to you.
0: Oh, I forgot about
1: you.
0: Grainne McCauley sent me a voice note yesterday singing happy birthday to me. Like the full rendition.
1: Oh, yeah.
0: Of happy birthday.
1: Was like different tones and maybe different accents in there as well. And the real, you.
0: You were hitting those high notes.
1: Yeah.
0: Thank you very much.
1: You're very welcome.
0: I got a lot of birthday love. I did.
1: You did.
0: It was a good weekend.
1: A much loved man.
0: It was a good weekend. We had a bite to eat last night. A few drinks, not going to lie, a few cocktails.
1: I know you did.
0: Because we were talking last week about my fitness regime.
1: Yes.
0: Let's say, right? And I'm back on the wagon again. But it was my birthday.
1: You're allowed to do that.
0: You're allowed to.
1: There's a big cake out there as well. Who owns that?
0: I'm not sure. Yaz brought that in through the week. But I've got up here. Colin got me this most delicious birthday cake and I can't, every time we walk past it.
1: You're just taking a wee nibble of it.
0: Yeah.
1: Or just grab

0: and the spoon and just, oh.
1: And I'm even thinking about going on the way home getting custard.
0: And a big cup of tea. You can't feel it.
1: I'm thinking about that. I'll be back on the wagon again tomorrow.
0: Yeah.
1: I think I'll do that. What have you been up to the weekend?
0: Just the same as usual, working and sleeping. And I was at the gym this morning at 7:45.
1: Good on you.
0: Yeah, that's my favourite class of the week, I have to say.
1: Can I say that your fitness journey is really paying off? You put a couple of stories on and like you're defined.
0: It's getting
1: you're
0: there.
1: You're getting good definition.
0: Yeah, definitely. But I have to say, like, I'm no PT nor nutritionist. I'm just a normal little gal who decided that I needed to stop doing what I was doing. It was just a repeat. Constant circle. And I know there's a lot of women probably listening thinking the same, that we go on these yo-yo diets and we think, right, okay, well, we need to do this. But I, over the last maybe 6 weeks, actually upped all my food. And again, I'm not trained and I'm not educated in this, but I'm learning a lot as I'm going along. So I'm weighing everything. I'm enjoying cooking. And that's a big one, because if you follow me on Instagram, you would know this journey has been going on a while. For my cooking skills, they are at, no, they're horrendous.
1: I think you're going a bit harsh on yourself.
0: No, they
1: there.
0: Used to be. I'm learning, but I can only cook certain meals. And growing up, I do believe that's why my son got into cooking and now he's a chef, because he was traumatised as a child. I tried to create this masterpiece last week. Ryan came into the kitchen, he was like, would you not just stay in your own lane? Like, you can't. Just stick to what you know, Mom. Stop trying these really out there recipes.
1: But listen, it's not a matter of following a recipe. No. Anybody, I'm not a chef by any stretch of the imagination, but I love to follow a recipe. I love to put my apron on and get my ingredients and then boom. And the end result, 9 times out of 10, is pretty...
0: Mine's not, and I openly do it, and I really try. Like, I tried to make this cottage cheese bread last week.
1: It
0: wasn't great. And then I tried to do it yesterday as well, and I thought, I can do this. I can definitely do this. It's only 3 ingredients. You can do this, Grania. I mean, it put me off my whole dinner. I couldn't even eat the
1: awful.
0: Chicken.
1: Was it awful?
0: It was just vile. Yeah, I wouldn't give it to the dog.
1: Okay. No, we can work on that.
0: We're working on things, yeah.
1: But what you said there, and I did this last year, whenever I started training with my PT, Anto, and he gave me a guide, a nutrition guide. And he said, the first thing he said, you need to up your protein. You need to, like, you don't eat half the protein you should be eating. And I'm upping my protein. I was eating all the time, never hungry. And the weight was crazy. Off me. I'm like, how does that work?
0: I know. It would shock the normal person like you and I. Eat more, lose weight.
1: Yeah, but
0: get
1: it's all you need to be eating the right things. Yeah. Is what you need to be doing.
0: No, I do love my food, I have to say. Like, I put portions up and people are saying, there's no way you're going to eat that.
1: I've seen Granny eating.
0: Yeah.
1: Chicken eat. But listen, good. And you're a new look today, fringe. Fringe going on?
0: Yeah, I went to Jodie the other day and I said, oh, cut my hair. And she always says, every time, what's wrong? And I'm like, there's nothing wrong, just I want a wee change. She says, no, there's something wrong. Every time there's something wrong with me, I cut my hair. And so we went for a little bit of a fringe today.
1: Rocking the fringe.
0: Now, the last time I had a fringe, I was 12. So that was a while ago. But we're going to see if we can do this. Now, I can just pull it aside if we need to, but we will see how long it lasts.
1: You're rocking it. Grania, you're going to be along after 2 o'clock this afternoon until 6, and then it's all good. In fact, no, Errol Doherty is on from 6 o'clock. This evening.
0: And I'm not here next week.
1: Oh, you're going away, aren't you?
0: Yeah.
1: You're jumping on a plane, you're taking off.
0: Okay. Yeah, just going for a little solo trip. Yeah. Drink a lot of margaritas and pina coladas in the sunshine on my own.
1: Love it.
0: Can't wait.
1: Listen, good to chat to you as always. Madonna, Sabrina Carpenter on the way, and this is Neil. Closer in Q Radio.

0: also celebrating his birthday this weekend, a big birthday as well, Kieran. Awesome. Hope you had a good one. Karen is on the phone here. Karen?
1: Happy birthday to you. Happy birthday to you. Happy birthday, dear Em. Happy birthday to you.
0: Oh, Karen. Oh, you're making me well up here and everything. Your singing, Karen, your singing is almost as good as Grainne McCoy's singing.
2: That sounded very similar, Karen.
1: No,
2: I had to say.
1: Not very good.
0: Yeah, very, very, very similar.
1: Not very good.
0: What about you, Karen?
1: Not very good.
0: Are you good?
1: I'm grand yourself. What about you?
0: I'm good, thanks. Another year around the sun, and I'm feeling okay. I'm feeling all right. 46. No, it's not that old, is it?
1: Did you get? No, no.
0: Well, somebody described.
1: I think a lot younger than me.
0: Somebody described me as being in the afternoon of life. Would that be accurate at 46?
1: Well, then I'd be early evening, so would.
0: You're early evening.
2: She's early.
0: Katie, I said, Katie, my daughter, she's 24 on Saturday, this Saturday coming, and I said, Katie, she's in brunch, about brunch, and she looked at me, she said, no way, she says, I'm not even up out of bed yet, is what she said.
1: No.
0: But
1: no.
0: Yeah, I feel good.
1: Lovely. Are you spoiled?
0: Yes, I did. I get spoiled. Spoiled rotten. I can hear you're in the car there. Where are you off to?
1: My hubby ordered a pair of chargers, so we're getting them in next.
0: Okay. Other shops are available.
1: Yep. Okay. Oh, they are.
0: Yeah. Karen, yeah. I'm loving your phone call to wish me happy birthday and singing happy birthday to me and everything. So happy Sunday to you, and have a great week ahead. All right.

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1: So let's talk, Grania's still here, let's talk about Celine Dion, right? Because that lady is amazing.
4: I'm not joking. I woke up this morning, it's the first thing I was watching on social media, and I was nearly sobbing. No, I think I was sobbing.
1: Sobbing, yeah.
4: What an absolute lady and a journey that woman has been on. 6 years away.
1: I'm getting goosebumps even thinking about it. 6 years off, and she was diagnosed with a neurological condition called stiff person syndrome, and like it was devastating. Did you watch the documentary? That was a heartbreaking documentary. And she didn't leave it anything. She told all, and to see her
4: go from
1: the lowest that she's ever been to watch her on that stage in Paris last night.
4: Yeah, in that documentary, she did say she's going to sing again. She missed, she missed her people. She missed standing on that stage, and everything.
1: She cried. The audience were in tears.
4: The whole social media was crying this morning.
1: She's doing 26 dates over the next 8 months, Grania. Like, how amazing would it be? What age is Celine Dion? I don't know. Is she mid-50s?
4: Oh, I think she's a bit older than that. I'm going to Google it here.
1: Google it and see. It was so good to see her back on the stage again. I'm going to say she's 58.
4: Celine Dion age, let me see.
1: I'll just fill here.
4: 58.
1: Oh, I was right.
4: You're spot on.
1: Wow, there you go. Yeah, she's a
4: I love everything about her. Yeah, I love how she sees the world, how she sees just everything.
1: Let's play a song. Right, I did play it. It's All Coming Back to Me Now earlier this morning, but let's play a song. Which one?
4: You've played It's All Coming Back to Me?
1: Yeah. I played it earlier this morning.
4: Think Twice. That is, baby.
1: Yeah, that's a good song. Okay, let's play. And we're wishing her all the very, very, very best.
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4: 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Oh, what an absolute throwback. Turn this one up, definitely loud.

0: And there is Little Mix Black Magic. That's the show. Thanks for all your messages. Jessica, who celebrated a birthday yesterday. Happy birthday. Happy 13th birthday to you, Jessica. And this is coming from your mum, Claire, and all of the family. Have a good one. Whatever you get up to this Sunday afternoon, stick around. Grania McCoy, she's going to be looking after you here until 6 o'clock this evening. Then in for Olga Kay, it's going to be Errol Doherty.
1: Coming up.
0: So that's how Sunday evening shapes up here in Q Radio. I'll be back tomorrow, Q Radio Drive Monday. Chat to you then. 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
16: From the Q Radio newsroom at 2 o'clock, I'm Nuala Napier, and these are your top stories this afternoon. The Taoiseach and other members of the Dublin government have joined Donald Trump at his Doonbeg golf course for the final day of the Irish Open. He's due to leave the Republic this evening after his two-day visit. The President's comments yesterday supporting United Ireland continue to receive political pushback from both Downing Street and Unionist politicians. But some, including DUP's MP Gregory Campbell, have played them down.
17: If this wasn't for real, this would make a Father Ted episode. Let's get the visit done. People can go back and can get back into the real world, and we can get back on with trying to build a better society for everybody. Let's try and bring people together.
16: Reports claim an American diplomat accused of possessing indecent images of children was secretly flown out of the UK. US authorities allegedly raided his flat in London last month and took him to an airbase. An 85-year-old woman killed yesterday in a two-vehicle crash in Coleraine has been named as Maud Kerr from McCosquin. She died after the collision on the Windy Hill Road around lunchtime yesterday. A man in his 80s remains in hospital. Meanwhile, a woman's been treated for serious head and leg injuries. She was hit by a car overnight near Belfast city centre. It happened on the Dublin Road just before 1 a.m. The driver was released after he was questioned by police. Reform UK has promised there will be no perks given to its latest donors. The party received a record £72 million from two billionaires in the space of 2 days. UK ministers insist they're working with international partners to make sure artificial intelligence remains safe and secure. The head of the AI firm Anthropic warns the tech could take over the internet within a year. He's called for the development of models to be slowed down. That's your news. Sport is next.
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16: Starting with football, Rangers are heading into the semi-finals of the Scottish League Cup. They lead Celtic 3-0 in the closing moments of that game in Ibrox. Meanwhile, the first of today's two Premier League matches are just getting underway as Coventry hosts Brighton. Then from 4:30, it's a Manchester derby as United take on City at Old Trafford. While in golf, Shane Lowry is just about to tee off in his final round at the Irish Open. He leads the field by 4 shots after he finished on under 16 yesterday. The Offaly man's looking to clinch his first win in 4 years. That's your news and sport on Q at 2. I'm Nuala Napier. I'll have more in an hour.
18: Thanks, Nuala.
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18: So we've got a mainly cloudy Sunday afternoon ahead of us with some drizzly rain happening later on this evening. Maximum temperatures today of 19.

0: 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Grainne McCoy.
1: And that was Miles Smith. Stay if you want a dance playing here on Q Radio. Good afternoon and happy Sunday. Yes, it's Grainne back with you for the next few hours. And I have a fabulous playlist of tunes all locked in and ready to be played across the next 4 hours. Got some big throwbacks in there and obviously the usual big Sunday chat. So let me know how your week has been. 07702 687 001, or maybe you're getting up to something exciting today. But I'll keep the music going all afternoon for you. Now this next song, massive global success, logging in 2.43 billion streams globally in 2025. It's Golden and it's Demon Hunters and it's playing on Q Radio.

0: Kane here on Q Radio. Good afternoon. Hope you're having a great day so far, whatever you've been getting up to. Big hello to Joanna Belfast. She's currently cooking the Sunday dinner for everybody today. And she says, Granny, they seem to just mysteriously disappear when the washing comes. Oh, you're going to help Joanne. She's standing there cooking the dinner. Get involved. Shout out to Amy and Sophie and Bangor also. They're having a kitchen disco while having a coffee. Little bit of a sore head from last night. Oh, girls, don't worry. Loads of music still coming up for you. Music from Beyonce, some Anastasia and Beautiful South. After this.
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That song was released in 2004. A little rock, pop rock princess. She gives other songs like I'm All Out of Love, which was released in 2000. Absolutely love her. Now we're going to get some Beyonce. Texas Hold'em. It's Playing in Q Radio. Happy Sunday.

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sitting down here, playing here on Q Radio. It's just coming up to 3:15 on your Sunday afternoon. It's Grainne McCoy with you until 6 o'clock this evening. Hope you're having a good day so far, whatever you are getting up to. We've got Sarah and Claire from Lisburn on the WhatsApp. They started off their day with a Sunday coffee, and they've just got to the house because they're getting changed and they're going out for cocktails. Girls, that must have been an Irish coffee or something, or an espresso martini to kickstart your mood change. I'm actually going to be doing the same myself this week. We all know I'm very good. Me and Abe do have our little Sunday check-ins, and my social life is probably below zero. But I decided that on Wednesday, I'm going to fly to Malaga by myself. Little old me. Yes, I am going solo. I love a solo trip. I have to say, I love nothing more than heading to the airport by myself, ordering a

by yourself that you think, yes, this is me time? 07702-687-001. Maybe it's not a holiday. Maybe it's just leaving the house, going for a drive, putting on Q Radio.

loves a good solo trip. Lots of people are loving the solo trips. Keep your messages coming in. 07702 687 001. I'm going to get this one on for you now. It's Teddy Swims, Mr. Know-It-All. It's playing in Q.

0: And that's Billie Eilish, Bad Guy, ending this hour of the show. Now, don't be going anywhere because after three, I've still got music from Harry Styles, some Backstreet Boys, Joel Corey, and plenty more of your Sunday requests here on Q.
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3: From the Q Radio newsroom at 3 o'clock, I'm Nuala Napier, and these are your top stories this afternoon. Donald Trump has doubled down on his support for United Ireland. He made the comments as he attends the final day of the Irish Open at his Doonbeg golf course in County Clare. He's been joined by the Taoiseach as he comes to the end of his two-day visit to the Republic.
4: You have Northern Ireland and you have Ireland, and it would seem to me that one of the naturals of all time is put them together. So that's only my opinion. I made what I consider to be a fairly routine comment. I've had so much support on that.
3: Reports claim an American diplomat accused of possessing indecent images of children was secretly flown out of the UK. US authorities allegedly raided his London flat last month before taking him to an airbase. The 85-year-old woman killed in a two-vehicle crash in Coleraine on Saturday was Maud Kerr from Macoshquin. She died after the collision on Windy Hill Road around lunchtime yesterday. A man in his 80s remains in hospital. Meanwhile, a woman's been treated for serious head and leg injuries. She was hit by a car overnight near Belfast city centre. It happened on the Dublin Road just before 1 a.m. The driver was released after he was questioned by police. The head of the TUC has attacked the £72 million donations to Reform, warning they're causing a crisis in UK democracy. Community Secretary Angela Rayner has suggested UK ministers could still impose a cap on political gifts. That's your news. Sport is next.
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3: Starting with football, Rangers have eased into the semi-finals of the Scottish League Cup with a 3-0 victory at home to Glasgow rival Celtic. The record 28-time winners will face Aberdeen at Hampden Park for a place in December's decider. In the Premier League, Brighton lead Coventry 1-0. The second half is just about to get underway. And from 4:30, it's a Manchester derby as United host City at Old Trafford. In golf, Shane Lowry is closing in on a famous victory at the Irish Open. The Offaly man is on 17 under after three holes in his final round, six shots ahead of his nearest competitor. That's your news and sport at 3. I'm Nuala Napier. I'll have more in an hour.
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5: We've got a main cloudy and dry afternoon ahead of us with some scattered showers happening later on this evening. Maximum temperatures today of

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1: And that was Choosing Texas playing here on Q Radio. Good afternoon. If you've just joined me, it's 10 past three. It is Sunday afternoon and I'm here until 6 o'clock this evening. Now, I am here only every Sunday, but I do be out and about with Q Radio for events and stuff. But I only get to catch up with you once a week. So, during the week, I was very, very, very disappointed, I have to say. And I'm sure a lot of people here listening are going to agree with me on this. On Wednesday evening, there was an announcement made. Now, whoever the marketing team are of the Spice Girls, I think they need sacked, because they had me like a 12-year-old girl again, waiting by the phone with an alarm on at 12 o'clock on Friday, thinking there was going to be a release date. I thought the Spice Girls, that's all I spoke about for a couple of days in the shop, talking to my customers, talking to people. I was so excited, thinking there was going to be a reunion of the Spice Girls. And I was going to put my foot down and say I wasn't going to attend unless Posh was there. But they didn't even give us that, did they? No, they told us to wait for this big announcement. Oh yeah, get all excited. All the Spice Girls were getting ready. And they offered us a collection of their singles. And you also have to buy a vinyl recorder as well or something. Yep, that's what happened. That's how disappointed. That was my biggest disappointment this week. Was there anything happened to you this week that you thought, oh no, why did that happen? 07702 687 001. That was mine of the week. That was my disappointing moment of the week. Again, get involved with me so I don't feel as bad. Or maybe you were waiting on the Spice Girls as well. 07702 687 001. I think I'm going to have to get a Spice Girls song on. We'll get Robin on first, then we'll throw it right back with a little bit of Spice Girls. But this is throwback too. Dancing on my

song as a big celebration and a big happy birthday to Lauren from Burn, who was celebrating her 18th and also her formal this week. I had the privilege of doing her makeup. I know she's a big Harry Styles fan.

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2: 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Say

Why does it fail playing here on Q Radio? It's just gone 3:30. Well, just coming up to 3:30 on your Sunday afternoon. Hope you're having a good day so far, whatever you've been getting up to. Lots of messages coming in here. Happy anniversary to Paddy. 12 years married, 4 kids blessed. And that comes in from Adele. Have the most amazing day. Also got another message in thanking me for playing Harry Styles for Lauren earlier, who's also celebrating her 18th birthday. Big celebrations happening this weekend. Also lots of celebrations happening because Celine Dion made her way back onto the stage. It was the first thing I was looking at on my social medias this morning. I was emotional. I think lots of people were feeling the exact same way. Me and Abe were talking about it earlier on in the show as well. But here is a question. I'm putting it out to you. We did

do the whole afternoon of Celine Dion, just dedicated to this absolutely legend of a woman. But I'm gonna need your help. 07702 687 001. What Celine Dion song should we play this afternoon here on Q Radio on our Sunday afternoon show? We've got I Drove All Night. We've got Falling Into You. We have My Heart Will Go On. Oh, there's so many songs.

Heartbeat Now. Oh, I haven't heard that one in a while. Alex is messaging in on the WhatsApp. Please play Think Twice. We played that earlier on as well, but I definitely think I could double up and play. The messages are flying in here for this one. We all love Celine Dion, and it was so good to see her back on the stage last night after 6 years off. She just wanted to sing to her people again. That were her words in her documentary, which was very emotional to watch. So to be following that journey, to see her back on the stage last night, was absolutely amazing. Keep your messages coming in. They are big.

because you all love her as much as I do. Oh, do you know what? I think we're going to have to. We're going to have to just play two. And we're going to kickstart it with this. This was the most requested so far coming in. I think I might. I'll definitely throw another one out after four. But in celebrations of Celine Dion making her way back onto the stage, it's Think Twice. It's Q Radio. Don't.

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0: From the Q Radio newsroom at 4 o'clock, I'm Nuala Napier and these are your top stories this afternoon. Donald Trump has doubled down in his support for a united Ireland. He made the comments as he attends the final day of the Irish Open at his Doonbeg golf course in County Clare. He's been joined by the Taoiseach as he ends his two-day visit to the Republic. The US President says many people agree with his views on unification.
1: You have Northern Ireland, then you have Ireland, and it would seem to me that one of the naturals of all time is put them together. So that's only my opinion. I made what I consider to be a fairly routine comment. I've had so much support on that.
0: Reports claim an American diplomat accused of possessing indecent images of children was secretly flown out of the UK. US authorities allegedly raided his London flat last month before taking him to an airbase. In Belfast, a woman was treated for serious head and leg injuries after being hit by a car in the city centre. It happened on the Dublin Road just before 1 a.m. The driver was released after he was questioned by police. And the PSNI have released the name of the victim of yesterday's road crash near Coleraine. She was 85-year-old Maud Kerr from Macauchquin. Elon Musk's among tech bosses who've expressed support for slowing the progress of artificial intelligence. The calls have been made by Anthropic chief executive Dario Modi, who's warned AI could take over the entire internet within months. That's your news. Sport is next.
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0: Starting with football, Rangers are in the semi-finals of the Scottish League Cup with a 3-0 victory at home to Glasgow rivals Celtic. They will face Aberdeen at Hampden Park for a place in December's decider. In the Premier League, Brighton thrash Coventry 5-0 in their tie, while in the next hour it's a Manchester derby as United host City at Old Trafford. And the Prime Minister is among 63,000 people who've taken part in the Great North Run. Andy Burnham wore a number 10 bib in the half marathon between Newcastle and South Shields. In golf, Shane Lowry is building a comprehensive lead at the Irish Open. He's on 19, 7 shots ahead of his nearest rival, Patrick Reid. The Offaly man's looking to clinch his first win in 4 years. That's your news and sport at 4 on Q. I'm Nuala Napier. I'll have more at the top of the hour.
4: Thanks, Nuala.
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4: So mostly dry evening ahead of us with the odd shower happening through the night into your Monday morning and lows tonight of 11.

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1: And that was Boston playing here on Q Radio. Good afternoon and hello if you've just joined me. It is Grainne McCoy with you until 6 o'clock this evening. Just gone 10 past 4 on your Sunday afternoon. And I got a message in there. I get to a certain part of the show where I start, like, the hunger starts, it starts hitting in, and I don't know what it is. I think you must hear me saying this and go, do you know what, I'll send her a photo in just to tease her. Teresa and Sam have sent me a photo in of their Sunday dinner. Let's just say that is a feast. Teresa, I don't know whether you cooked that or Sam did, but it seems like it has all the trimmings. It nearly looks like a Christmas dinner. I know I shouldn't say that word. It's only September, but that's what it resembles. It looks absolutely delicious. And just as we're speaking, my sister has now just gone and done the exact same thing with the whole trim, the Yorkshire puddings, the turkey ham. What's happening? I've got a miserable little pitted bread chicken thing. Now I want a full Sunday roast. Oh, let me know what you're doing. Please, no more photos of food. 0770268701. I'm only joking. Keep sending them in. I love seeing what you can rustle up on your plate. It gives me some inspiration for my dinner when I get home. Again, 0770268701. And maybe you're not cooking, maybe you're out for a drive and you've got that special song that really puts you in a good mood on a Sunday afternoon. You can send that in to me. And don't forget, it is our 15-minute takeover happening very soon here on Q Radio. But I've still got lots more music before that, including Justin Bieber.
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4: 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You get full control of what we play on the airwaves to everybody. We are definitely kicking off very strong this week with Kira Newton-Abbey choosing this song. Haven't heard this in a while.

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0: Right, we have to start off with Celine Dion because this is actually quite emotional because after 6 years away from doing a full concert, Celine returned to the stage in Paris last night. Now, she obviously has been very open about her battle with stiff person syndrome, and within seconds of starting the show, she had already herself and everybody else in tears. She told the crowd she'd made a promise to herself that she would be back. She would be back, and she definitely did. She performed some of her big, well-known songs, including My Heart Will Go On, All By Myself, and the reaction in Paris was absolutely massive. And not only Paris, but across the world on social media, I think everybody got emotional watching Celine go back on stage. She's now started a full residency there with more shows planned in 2027. I am most definitely putting that on my goal list for 2027 to see that lady sing on stage. Harry Styles fans, you might want to start preparing yourself because Harry has announced 3 UK dates for next summer. And I feel like Harry, when he disappears for a while, only makes people more obsessed with him. The minute there is a hint of new music or tour, the internet goes into a complete meltdown. Now, you can find more of our entertainment news on our website at qradio.com.
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0: The show is just coming up to 5 o'clock now. After five, still got music from Ed Sheeran, some Olivia Rodrigo, and more of your Sunday requests here on Q Radio.
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0: o'clock. I'm Nuala Napier, and these are your top stories this evening. Donald Trump has doubled down on his support for United Ireland. He made the comments as he attends the final day of the Irish Open at his Doonbeg golf course in County Clare. He was joined by the Taoiseach as he ends his two-day visit to the Republic. The US President says many people agree with his views on unification.
1: You have Northern Ireland, then you have Ireland, and it would seem to me that one of the naturals of all time is put them together. So that's only my opinion. I made what I consider to be a fairly routine comment. I've had so much support on that.
0: A 39-year-old man has been charged in connection with the hijacking of an Ulster bus in Omagh yesterday. A high-speed pursuit with police began after passengers on board the TransLink Gold Liner were ordered off the vehicle at knife point at lunchtime yesterday. The man has been charged with a number of offences, including kidnapping, hijacking and possession of an offensive weapon. He's due in court tomorrow. Labour wants to cap overseas political donations. The Communities Minister, Angela Rayner's, warned it will be backdated. It comes as Reform was gifted £72 million from two crypto billionaires. She's accused the party's donors of trying to buy their way into democracy. In Belfast, a woman was treated for serious head and leg injuries after being hit by a car in the city centre. It happened on the Dublin Road in the early hours of this morning. Police are investigating an assault in Limavady last night. A man was attacked by another man at around 10:30 on the Row Mill Road. And finally, Nashville Airport is being renamed in honour of country star Dolly Parton. The 80-year-old music icon and Tennessee native died last month. That's your news. Sport is next.
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0: In football, Manchester City aim to continue their 100% start to the Premier League season in their match with United. The score is currently 0-0. Ten-man Coventry have suffered a fourth defeat after being thrashed 5-0 at home to Brighton. And Celtic missed the chance to reach another Scottish League Cup semi-final after a 3-0 defeat at Glasgow rivals Rangers. The Prime Minister's taken part in today's Great North Run. It's the 45th half marathon between Newcastle and South Shields. And in golf, Shane Lowry is leading in the Irish Open. He's on 20 under, well ahead of his nearest rival, American Patrick Reed, who trails by 8 shots. The Offaly man is looking for his first win in 4 years. That's your news and sport at 5 on Q. I'm Nuala Napier. There will be a national update in an hour.
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4: Looks like it's going to be a mostly dry evening ahead of us. An odd shower into your Monday. Minimum temperatures today of this evening are...

Yes, it is the final hour of the show. It's Grainne McCoy with you. You're listening to Q Radio. It's just gone 5 o'clock on your Sunday evening. I hope you've had a great day so far, whatever you've been getting up to. I'm here for another hour, and I think we're kicking this one off strong. Big energy song here for the final hour. It's Groove Jet, and it's playing on Q Radio.

0: and that is Ed Sheeran, Beautiful People, playing here on Cure Radio. Still got music coming up from Dasha, Shaboozy, The Bar Song, and Noah Kahan.
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1: And that was Gabrielle, Out of Reach, playing here on Q Radio. Yes, it is just coming up to 5:30 on your Sunday evening. I hope you've had a great day so far, whatever you've been getting up to. Maybe you're getting up to something interesting for the rest of the evening. Let me know. I'm here for another 30 minutes to keep you entertained. 07702-687-001. Now, I got a message in on the WhatsApp from Jessica, and it reads, just a reminder that some girls still like flowers, especially when their partner is sitting beside them in the car listening to this. I don't know whether that's a hint. Maybe she's in the car with her partner at the moment, but she has sent this message in, and that is very true, Jessica. I completely agree with you on that one. But I'm going to say something for all the single girls like myself. We can also buy ourselves flowers. I actually do that, and that wasn't me taking a lyric out of Miley Cyrus. I actually do, Jessica. I buy myself a little bunch of flowers every Monday. They never last. Maybe because they're only a fiver, I don't know, but it's the thought to myself that counts. And Jessica, I hope you get your flowers. I'm going to keep the music coming. Still got music coming up from Pitbull, some Dasha, and this one, Shaboozy, a bar song. It's playing on Q Radio.

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playing here on Q Radio. Still got messages coming in asking for one last Celine Dion song. I will try my best to squeeze that in over the next 15 minutes, but right now we're going to get some Pitbull and Timber.

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1: And that was the man in the arena playing here on Q Radio. And that's me for another week. Gonna leave you with this one. A highly requested song because Celine made her way back onto the stage last night in Paris. Have a fantastic Sunday evening. It's My Heart Will Go On.

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0: from the Sky News Centre at 6. Tech bosses Elon Musk and Sam Altman are backing a call for the pace of artificial intelligence models to be slowed down. The head of Anthropics warned an AI swarm could take over the internet within a year. Some accused the market leaders of fear-mongering in the hope regulation could shut out potential competition. But Jacob Coxon, who resigned from Anthropic last week, tells NBC's Meet the Press the power of the technology is being underestimated.
1: These AIs are already capable of a certain degree of hacking and also a certain degree of biological research, of autonomous robot control. And if you extrapolate into the future, they could have strongly superhuman hacking capabilities, very superhuman abilities to create novel bioweapons.
0: The head of the TUC has attacked the £72 million donations to Reform, warning they're causing a crisis in the UK's democracy. Communities Secretary Angela Rayner has suggested ministers could still impose a cap on political gifts. Six people are dead and 130-odd missing after an Indonesian passenger ship capsized in the Java Sea. The vessel is thought to have sunk in bad weather. Donald Trump's doubled down on his comments in support of Irish unity, claiming it's one of the naturals of all time. Speaking in Ireland, the US president said he loved his comments. To sport, and Manchester City are into the second half of their derby at rivals United. Live now to Old Trafford and Peter Smith.
2: And City lead 1-0 in the game, lacking in quality but full of talking points. City were reduced to 10 men when Foden was red carded for lashing out at Fernandes. United's Rashford and Mane were both hit the post before Erling Haaland's sixth of the season handed City the lead, with VAR overturning an on-field decision for offside. It's United 0, City 1.
0: Thank you, Peter. Pointless Coventry had a man sent off and were hammered 5-0 by Brighton. Rangers eased into the semi-finals of the Scottish League Cup with a 3-0 victory at home to rivals Celtic. And Lando Norris had to settle for a third place finish at the Spanish F1 Grand Prix. Kimi Antonelli won the race. That's the latest. I'm Nick Qureshi.

Your hits and your throwbacks. It is Q Radio. That was Shakira and Burner Boy and Die Die. Definitely one of the biggest songs of the summer. Errol in for Olga for this week. She'll be back again with you next Sunday. Katy Perry right now. This is Roar.

0: That's Steve Aguetta and Becky Hill, and remember your hits and your throwbacks playing right here on Q Radio. Now, speaking of great tracks on the way, we're going to get a little bit emotional. Yeah, we are. And by the way, if you're singing this in the car, nobody needs to know. It's one of the ultimate heartbreak songs from the 90s. I'm going to play it for you next, right here on Q Radio.
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time did you get hot? It is Q Radio, your hits and your throwbacks. I've got some Niall Horan on the way in just a little minute. But first, a track from a lady who I remember. I don't know if you're as old as I am, but I remember going to see this lady. And the very unique thing that this lady did was when she was DJing, she actually sang along as well. So it was pretty cool to watch it. It really was. Here's Sonique, and It Feels So Good on Q Radio. You

0: Your hits and your throwbacks playing right here on Q Radio. That's Clean Bandit and Rockabye. Now, on the way in a few minutes' time, I'm going to play a track from two huge pop stars who teamed up for this one, and the result was an absolute monster hit. It really was. I'm going to play that track for you next here on Q Radio.
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track there from a man who has announced that he will be performing in Belfast next year. We're all so excited about that. That is somber and my body isn't ready. Your hits and your throwbacks right here on Q Radio. Gonna play some Milky after this, some Ellie Goulding. You're the

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0: from the Sky News Centre at 7. Donald Trump claims very negative forces are raising exaggerated concerns about artificial intelligence. The head of Anthropic wants a slowdown in the growth of the technology, claiming an AI swarm could take over the internet within a year. But Dame Wendy Hall, who chaired the UK government's AI review in 2017, doubts it'll work.
1: How would you make that happen? Who polices it? At the moment, Anthropic and OpenAI have set themselves up with this sort of race to the bottom. Because they're competing, they want to get the investment in, they've got to prove they're the best, invest in us. But you've also got the Chinese to think about. Are you going to persuade the Chinese to slow down?
0: The community secretary's warned reform, a cap on overseas political donations, will be backdated. Angela Rayner has accused the party's donors of trying to buy their way into democracy after it was gifted £72 million. Six people have died and more than 100 are missing after an Indonesian ferry capsized in the Java Sea. It's thought to have happened during bad weather. A fifth fire in as many years is being investigated at a Grade 2 listed building featured in Peaky Blinders and Downton Abbey. Crews were called out to Dalton Mills in Keighley in West Yorkshire last night. In sport, 10-man Manchester City needed a controversial goal to make it 4 wins from 4 to start their Premier League season with a 1-0 victory at rivals United. The video assistant referee overturned the decision of offside in the second half at Old Trafford. Celtic, meanwhile, missed the chance to reach another Scottish League Cup semi-final following a 3-0 defeat at Glasgow rivals Rangers. Boss Martin O'Neill admits they were second best.
2: There has to be a realisation how big this game is. It's so important to the fans, so important to everybody. Still one of the great fixtures, as mentioned, in European football, if not the world. And people have got to know that. And that's the point. We'll have to try and learn from it.
0: Home favourite Shane Lowry has won the Irish Open by a record 11 shots, finishing on 23 under par. Donald Trump presented him with the trophy at his golf course. That's the latest. I'm Nick Qureshi.

That is Cat's Eye, an animal. Your hits and your throwbacks right here on Q Radio. I've got some Benson Boone lined up with Beautiful Things and a throwback from Girls Aloud with The Promise. But right now, here's Texas. Inner Smile on Q Radio.

0: George Lloyd and The Promise. Your hits and your throwbacks right here on Q Radio. Right, all the way after this short break, we'll go way back to the year 2000 when Britney had the red jumpsuit, the school uniform, which we all liked. And basically the entire world singing along one of the biggest pop hits of the noughties on the way next here on Q Radio. 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

That is Bella Kay, and I love it, I love it, I love it. She loves it so much, it was, well, she had to name it three times, didn't she? I've got some Chapel Roan coming up with The Giver. We got some Justin Bieber as well, but right now, one of Ireland's finest exports. Though it's not Guinness, but it's close. Yeah.

0: asking us a very vital question here on Q Radio, your hits and your throwbacks. Now, speaking of questions, let's be honest, right? We've all asked yourself at some point the following question. What about us? Well, the track I'm going to play in a few minutes became a massive anthem for anyone who felt like they weren't being listened to. Pink on the way next here on Q Radio. Q.
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Sam Fender and Olivia Dean, your hits and your throwbacks here on Q Radio. Now, whenever we go back in time, right, in a few years' time, we go back in time to 2026 and we say, what music was popular back then? We'll just have to play them that one song and that's it. Honestly, that's it. Right, Kingfisher on the way after this, some Holly Valance. This is Kiss Kiss. It's Q.

0: Your hits and your throwbacks. That is Kingfisher and Man on the Moon. It is Q Radio. Right, on the way after news at 8 tonight, by the way, we are going to take things up a notch. Yes, we're going to play a track that had everyone quoting the lyrics, hitting repeat and pretending that they were in their own movie montage. We've all done it. From the movie 8 Mile, I'm going to play one of Eminem's biggest ever hits after news at 8 o'clock tonight. But right now, this is Train and Drive By. It's Q Radio.
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0: from the Sky News Centre at 8. The US president has dismissed calls for slowdown in the progress of artificial intelligence after warnings from some tech bosses it could take over the internet within months. Donald Trump has suggested the claims are exaggerated. Reform UK's Robert Jenrick has denied the party's latest donors are receiving anything in return. Two crypto billionaires gifted £72 million in 2 days, prompting calls for the Prime Minister to cap political donations. The party is already under scrutiny about its finances, but Mr. Jenrick insists this is all above board.
1: I am the Shadow Chancellor of Reform, and I have never spoken to either of these individuals about cryptocurrency. They've asked nothing in return for their donations. You know, we're not like the Tory party that hands out knighthoods and peerages.
0: The US Embassy in London has confirmed a staff member accused of possessing indecent images of children has been reassigned to the United States. A spokesperson says there's an ongoing investigation and British authorities were informed. Donald Trump says he plans to remove a 15% tariff on Irish whiskey. The president made the announcement at the end of a two-day trip to Ireland. In sport, 10-man Manchester City grabbed a 1-0 derby victory at rivals United to continue their winning start to the Premier League season. Erling Haaland's controversial second-half goal came after Phil Foden's red card before the break at Old Trafford. The City striker says they had to play in an unfamiliar way following the sending off.
2: We like to keep the ball, we like to try to score goals, but these times I think you have to go a bit low and take your chances when it's possible, and we managed to do that well. And I think this shows the personality, the character to keep the ball away at Old Trafford with 10 men. That is personality.
0: Rangers eased into the semi-finals of the Scottish League Cup with a 3-0 victory over rivals Celtic at Ibrox. Formula One World Championship leader Kimi Antonelli won the Spanish Grand Prix. And Europe have reclaimed golf's Solheim Cup after an impressive performance in the singles. That's the latest. I'm Nick Qureshi.

If you had one shot, one opportunity to seize everything you ever wanted in one moment.

Unmute Yourself, and that was Miles Smith and Stay If You Want to Dance. What a great start to an hour here on Q Radio. It is your hit and your throwback. Speaking of hits and throwbacks, some amazing tracks on the way in this hour. They will not disappoint. We've got some Dermot Kennedy and Pixie Lott after this from CeeLo Green. This is called Forget You, and it plays right now on Q Radio.

0: That is Pixie Lott and Mama Do, your hits and your throwbacks right here on Q Radio. Right, on the way, the next track I play you, right, will feature two massive voices, right? One guy and absolutely no intention of backing down. Brandy and Monica went head to head with a 90s classic, and it plays next on Q Radio.
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That is Dua Lipa and Be The One, your hits and your throwbacks playing right here on Q Radio. Errol with you tonight. Olga back from her holidays next Sunday night, by the way. Justin Timberlake on the way and some Calvin Harris and Jazzy. But right now, time for some local music from a band from Derry, Londonderry. They're brilliant, by the way. I don't know if you've heard them. They're called The Vain Group. You're going to like this track. I really do think so. This is called Atmosphere and it plays right here on Q Radio.

0: and your throwbacks. 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Now, you know that feeling, right, when you can't stop thinking about someone? You get that kind of little rush. You know that rush every time they walk into the room? Well, Ed Sheeran turned that feeling into a massive pop hit. I'm going to play that for you next, right here on Q Radio. Q.
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That is Bruno Mars and I Just Might. Your hits and your throwbacks right here on Q Radio. Time for some brand new music. This lady is fantastic. She is right off the scale. Her name is Ash. You're going to love it. It's called Stop the Wedding. It plays right here on Q Radio.

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0: From the Sky News Centre at 9, tech bosses Elon Musk and Sam Altman are backing a call for the pace of artificial intelligence models to be slowed down. The head of Anthropics warned an AI swarm could take over the internet within a year. Some accused the market leaders of fear-mongering in the hope regulation could shut out potential competition. But Jacob Coxon, who resigned from Anthropic last week, has told NBC's Meet the Press the power of the technology is being underestimated.
1: These AIs are already capable of a certain degree of hacking and also a certain degree of biological research, of autonomous robot control, and if you extrapolate into the future, they could have strongly superhuman hacking capabilities, very superhuman abilities to create novel bioweapons.
0: Boris Johnson has been caught up in a security scare in Ukraine. The former Prime Minister says he was travelling on a train near the border with Poland when another service was attacked by Russian drones. Ukraine's foreign minister has warned Russia's terror is knocking on the doors of the EU and NATO. Donald Trump has doubled down on his comments in support of Irish unity, claiming it's one of the naturals of all time. Speaking in Ireland, the US president said he loved his comments. In sport, Manchester United failed to capitalise on a man advantage in a 1-0 defeat at home to City in their Premier League derby. The hosts conceded the controversial winner on 90 minutes after their rivals had Phil Foden sent off midway through the first half at Old Trafford. United boss Michael Carrick says decisions to allow such goals are concerning.
2: If we've got people in place that are meant to understand the game and make decisions, if that's the interpretation of not interfering with play or not having an impact on an attack, when you're throwing your body at it with an inch or two of the ball, with our defender next to him who has to react to that, it's really worrying for me.
0: 28-time Scottish League Cup winners Rangers eased past rivals Celtic 3-0 to reach the semi-finals. Pole sitter Lando Norris finished third behind race winner Kimi Antonelli at F1's Spanish Grand Prix. And Europe's women have regained golf's Solheim Cup. That's the latest. I'm Nick Qureshi.

That's Ella Langley in Choosing Texas. It is Q Radio, your hits and your throwbacks. On the way, the weekend, we've got some Shakira as well. But right now, love these guys. Going to be in Belfast this year. Here are the script. This is Superheroes playing right here on Q Radio.

0: hits, your throwbacks. It is Q Radio. Right, time to get the energy levels up. Yeah, the next track I play you takes us way back to the late 90s, and it is guaranteed to put a little bit of a bounce into your Sunday night. Yes, Basement Jax is on the way with an absolute banger next here on Q Radio.
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Sabrina Carpenter and Espresso. Your hits and your throwbacks. This is Q Radio. Gonna play the Pussycat Dolls and some Ambo after this. Some brand new music from a local artist. And my goodness, is he talented. He really is. Oren Murphy is back with a brand new single. I think you're gonna like it. Really loved up, really slow, really melodic. But honestly, you're gonna love it. It's perfect for a Sunday night. This is called My Vow, and it plays right now on Q Radio.

That is Amble and Last Rites, your hits and your throwbacks. It is Q Radio. Right, on the way, I'm going to play you a track, right, which, oh, by the way, this guy that I'm going to play the track from just announced that he's playing Croke Park next year. That should give it away. Two nights, it'll probably sell out in seconds. And we're going to bring a little bit of sunshine into song form with the track I've chosen tonight. Harry Styles gave us a ridiculously catchy tune that somehow makes you feel like summer, no matter what the weather is doing outside. Yeah, but that miserable weather, it still makes you feel summery. I'm going to play Watermelon Sugar after these here on Q Radio.

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Alex Warren and Fever Dream. It is your hits and your throwbacks. Now, I don't know if you've seen the new Spider-Man movie yet, but I have. My daughter Amy was loving it. She said, can we watch it? Yes, we can. And it was so emotional. Honestly, I wouldn't watch it without, you know, being prepared to cry a little bit, if you get my drift. But it is such a good movie. And in that movie, the next song is in the soundtrack. And what a track it is. They brought us the track Dracula earlier on this year, kind of the end of last year, and they're back. It's such a good track. This is Tame Impala and a track called Loser. And no, they didn't write it for me. No. Aya's Replay on the way. And some Jason Derulo as well.

0: Awesome.
1: Yeah, my iPod suck and replay, or it could be one of those brand new Apple phones. You know, the Duo with the fulls of £2,000 for a phone, and you have on a laugh. Honestly, anyway, don't get me started. Right, Georgia Taggart's coming up after news at 10 tonight. Whatever you're doing this Sunday night, enjoy, relax, get ready, get well rested for tomorrow morning when the madness all begins again.

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0: From the Sky News Centre at 10, Elon Musk's among tech bosses who've expressed support for slowing the progress of artificial intelligence. The calls have been led by Anthropic Chief Executive Dario Amodi, who's warned AI could take over the entire internet within months. But US President Donald Trump seems to have no intention of slamming the brakes on.
1: We're leading China in AI. We're the most sophisticated country in the world. And frankly, I want to keep it that way, because whoever wins, AI wins. But I think you have a lot of negative forces that are bringing it up, and they're bringing up things that won't happen.
0: The head of the TUC has attacked the £72 million donations to Reform, warning they're causing a crisis in the UK's democracy. Community Secretary Angela Rayner has suggested ministers could still impose a cap on political gifts. There are warnings Russian drone strikes on a train just a mile from the Polish border represent an escalation. No one was injured in the attack. A fifth fire in as many years is being investigated at a Grade 2 listed building featured in Peaky Blinders and Downton Abbey. Crews were called out to Dalton Mills at Keighley in West Yorkshire last night. Sport now, and the referees' governing body will contact Manchester United to acknowledge the error of judgment in their 1-0 defeat to Manchester City in the Premier League. They say VAR should have recommended an on-field review of Erling Haaland's controversial second-half goal at Old Trafford. Meanwhile, Rangers extended their winning run to 5 matches with a 3-0 victory over Celtic in the quarter-final of the Scottish League Cup. His boss, Derek McInnes.
2: I felt the performance that we gave today was the performance that was required to overcome a team like Celtic. Delighted with the performance for so many today. I don't think we had a failure, and that's what it takes to win. It's a good reference for us going forward.
0: Orlando Norris had to settle for a third place finish at the Spanish F1 Grand Prix. The world champion, who started on pole, crossed the line behind winner Kimi Antonelli in Madrid. That's the latest. I'm Chris Milligan.

Birthday. That is Boston. Just before that, we had David Guetta and Sia and Titanium kicking off this first hour of the show. Georgia here with you. It is Q Radio, your home of hits and throwbacks. I am looking after things right up until midnight. And firstly, a big thank you to Olga, the lovely Olga. She'll be back to same time next week at 6 o'clock. Okay, we have Ariana Grande on the way, but first let's do this from Amy McDonald. Here is This Is Life

0: it up. Loving, I'm living, so we turn it up. Yeah.
1: Your hits, your throwbacks, that is Ariana Grande and No Tears Left to Cry on Q. She has been on tour recently, and have you seen the viral clips of her? She is hitting some notes on that tour. Her voice is honestly unbelievable. A modern day Mariah Carey. And if you don't know what I'm talking about, head over to TikTok or any social media really. Type in Ariana Grande tour vocals and you will see what I'm talking about. She blew me away, put it that way. We have a throwback on the way, thrown it all the way back to 1994, a proper 90s dance throwback.
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I love this track. It's such a feel-good one. On a Sunday night. Happy Sunday, by the way. It's Q Radio, and it is Georgia here with you, keeping you company right up until midnight. And I hope you've had a lovely weekend, however you have spent your time. Maybe you had a chilled one in, maybe you hit the club, went for some lunch, some dinner, whatever you got up to, I hope you had a good one at that. And I done something really exciting this weekend. I started packing because I am going to Mykonos, Greece next week, and I cannot wait. The excitement is real. And yeah, I had so much fun packing all my new outfits. You'll get it if you get it. That feeling of packing new outfits, honestly, gives me so much serotonin. But yeah, I hope you had a lovely weekend. Gracie Abrams is on the way, but first let's do this from an artist who I have heard is cooking us up some new music, and about time. Rihanna.

Gracie Abrams and That's So True on Q Radio, your home of hits and throwbacks. And that one is taking us up to just after 10:30. Georgia here with you, keeping you company right up until midnight. And I was saying earlier in the show that this weekend I done something so fun, and that was packing my suitcase for Greece, making us next week. And if you are a girly pop like me, you will know just how much serotonin and dopamine packing a suitcase with all your new outfits, toiletries, hair stuff, just knowing you're going to be strutting the streets of your holiday, in my case, making us feeling good. And yeah, oh, I cannot wait for next week. Fun is on the way with We Are Young, but first let's do this, a proper throwback from Jamelia. It's Superstar on Q.

0: 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We are young on Q, and that is exactly how it makes you feel, young. Taylor Swift is on the way next for all you Swifties. Don't go anywhere. 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

I'm not gonna lie, this track brings me back to being 18 in the club, hitting it low, low, low, low. I love that track, Floretta and Low on Cue. It is Georgia here with you, and I've got your national news headlines on the way at 11. But make sure to stick around after 11. We have the Queen of Vocals bringing us into the next hour, Christina Aguilera. So don't miss out on that one. But first, let's do this from another Queen, Queen B. It's If I Were a Boy on Cue.

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0: From the Sky News Centre at 11, Donald Trump claimed very negative forces are raising exaggerated concerns about artificial intelligence. The head of Anthropic wants a slowdown in the growth of the technology, claiming an AI swarm could take over the internet within a year. Dame Wendy Hall chaired the UK government's AI review in 2017.
1: How would you make that happen? Who polices it? At the moment, Anthropic and OpenAI have set themselves up with this sort of race to the bottom. Because they're competing, they want to get the investment in, they've got to prove they're the best, invest in us. But you've also got the Chinese to think about. Are you going to persuade the Chinese to slow down?
0: The community secretary's warned a reform, a cap on overseas political donations will be backdated. Angela Rayner has accused the party's donors of trying to buy their way into democracy after it was gifted £72 million in 2 days. The US Embassy in London's confirmed the staff member accused of possessing indecent images of children has been reassigned to the United States. A spokesperson says there's an ongoing investigation. Boris Johnson's been caught up in a security scare in Ukraine. The former Prime Minister says he was travelling on the train near the border with Poland when another service was attacked by Russian drones. Sport now. Manchester United have been contacted by the referee's governing body to acknowledge an error of judgment. It relates to Erling Haaland's winning goal in their 1-0 defeat to rivals Manchester City in the Premier League. Meanwhile, Rangers eased into the semi-finals of the Scottish League Cup with a 3-0 victory at home to Glasgow rivals Celtic. Europe won Golf Solheim Cup after an impressive performance in the singles on the final day against the United States. They won 15-13 in the Netherlands. His captain, Anna Nordqvist.
2: We just had a really good wide ball week. You know, everyone's been really good teammates and, you know, leaving the course yesterday, we were really excited for coming here today. And wow, was I impressed with every single player and caddy showing up to their first tee, ready to play.
0: And home favourite Shane Lowry clinched the Irish Open by a record 11 shots. That's the latest. I'm Chris Milligan.

Olivia Rodrigo and Stupid Song, and just before that we had Christina Aguilera, Pink and Lil' Kim with Lady Marmalade bringing us into this next hour. It is Q Radio, your home of hits and throwbacks. Georgia here with you, looking after things right up until midnight, and I've got more of your biggest hits and throwbacks on the way right up until then. We have a remix coming up by Luke Holmes of Tracy Chapman's 1988 track Fast Car. We have some Justin Bieber and Boyzone. But first, let's do this. Turn it up.

0: He was definitely groveling to someone, at least in someone's bad books, during the making of this track, and that's for sure. Justin Bieber and Sorry on Q. That one is taking us up to just after 20 past 11. Georgia here with you, keeping you company right up until midnight. And on the way next, I have a track to play for you from Boyzone. And the track was actually supposed to be made for the Mr. Bean movie. Thank
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Anne-Marie and Shania Twain. That is Unhealthy on Q Radio. Okay, it is your home of hits and throwbacks, and we have more on the way. We have a viral track from Alola Young, the one she is most known for, Messy. It's coming up. Also a track from a band who were the first ever band to win The X Factor. But first, let's do this from the icon herself. It's Kylie Minogue and Love.

Lula Young and her very viral track Messy on Q Radio, and a track that will never get old in my eyes. I love that one. Passenger is on the way, and we also have a huge collaboration from Lady Gaga and Bruno Mars. But first, this from a band who were the first ever band to win the X Factor, Little Mix, and shout out to my

0: missing home. Only know you love her when you let her go. And you let her go.
1: A gorgeous track on your Sunday night. That is Passenger and Let Her Go on Q. That one is taking us up to 9:45. Georgia here with you. And if you have tuned in from the house, the car, the gym, maybe even work, wherever this evening, thank you so much for keeping me company and, yeah, letting me soundtrack your Sunday night. We have Lady Gaga on the way and Bruno Mars, so don't go anywhere. It's your home of hits and throwbacks.
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song I cannot get enough of at the moment. Those vocals, Sienna Spiro, and Great Expectation on cue. And yes, this is my current favourite song. I am a huge fan of Sienna Spiro, and I believe she is just getting started in her career, and she is going huge places in the music industry. Watch this space. Okay, Georgia here with you. It is Q Radio, and that is all I've got time for. Come and join me for a brand new hour of 10s at 10 tomorrow night. And don't forget to tune in with Connor, Andrew and Amy tomorrow morning from 6 o'clock. As always, with all the crack and giggles, you know the score. Until then, though, we have got Q right through the night. And I'm going to leave you actually with one last track. And it is this one from pop sensation Zara Larsson. Another one of my favourites, all the queens. Here she is, A Midnight Sun on Q Radio.

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0: From the Sky News Centre of Midnight, a Labour MP claims AI companies are crying out for government regulation. Alex Sobel is warning the threat of potential extinction from the technology should focus the minds of administrations. The monitoring of artificial intelligence remains a voluntary process, but Mr. Sobel says that needs to change.
1: Can you imagine us having a pharmaceuticals industry with no regulation? That's what's happening with AI. AI could touch every possible area of life because everything is connected to the internet. And the pace of scale and change of AI is rapidly accelerating.
0: Reform UK has promised there will be no perks given to its latest donors. The party received a record £72 million from two cryptocurrency billionaires in the space of 2 days. The first ministers of the UK's devolved nations will sign an agreement later aimed at pressuring Downing Street to hold independence referendums. Scotland, Wales and Northern Ireland's governments are led by nationalists. Andy Burnham's insisted such votes are off limits. Schools in England will have to cut down on cookies, pizzas and chips as part of new food standards. The overhaul, aimed at tackling childhood obesity and tooth decay, will also require more lentils and salads on menus. Sport now, and Alexander Zverev is the US Open tennis champion after getting past Ben Shelton in four sets in the final. The German top seed thanked his mother for her belief in him after his diabetes diagnosis when he was just four.
2: Doctors in the office tell you that life and sports will be very, very limited for that child. It takes a very, very strong mother to walk out of those offices and to say, my son will be whatever he wants to be. If he wants to be a tennis player, he'll be a tennis player.
0: And finally, to football, Manchester United have been contacted by the referee's governing body to acknowledge an error of judgment relates to Erling Haaland's winning goal in their 1-0 defeat to rival City in the Premier League. And Rangers are into the Scottish League Cup semi-final after beating rival Celtic 3-0. That's the latest.
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7: And now, the weather.
8: Outside, gloomy skies, a persistent drizzle, and a chilly wind blowing from the west, north, east, and south. But inside, temperatures of toasty warm, with a high chance of plush rugs, soft lighting, and snuggly throws. 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

0: From the Sky News Centre at 1, Donald Trump's playing down the need for his administration to check the development of artificial intelligence. He says winning a global competition against China will help address the risks posed by the technology. There's been a series of recent warnings about the dangers of AI. Martin Rees is the Astronomer Royal and co-founder of the Study of Existential Risk at the University of Cambridge.
1: It can be a net improvement, but the downside is so colossal and it deserves far more attention. We worry a great deal about improving air safety and all that, whereas here the downside is so much greater, but we don't have so many groups doing it.
0: The community secretary's warned reform a cap on overseas political donations will be backdated. Angela Rayner's accused the party's donors of trying to buy their way into democracy after it was gifted £72 million in 2 days. The first ministers of Wales, Scotland and Northern Ireland are meeting later where they'll sign a declaration on independence. The memorandum of understanding is expected to push Downing Street for referendums in their respective nations. Schools will have to cut down on serving pupils cakes and cookies for desserts. New standards are being issued for England for the first time in a decade. Sport now, and Manchester United boss Michael Carrick feels it's worrying for football that Erling Haaland's controversial winner was allowed to stand in their 1-0 derby defeat to Manchester City in the Premier League. It had initially been ruled out for offside, but the decision was overruled by VAR.
2: We all understand what that rule means. It's pretty obvious, you know? It's pretty obvious. So I don't think it's to doubt. There's not a tweak in the rules where sometimes there's a little changes and maybe you only hear it in the meetings and as a general public, you're a bit confused sometimes, you know, but for that, I think it's as obvious as it gets.
0: The referee's governing body has been in touch with United, admitting an error of judgment. Meanwhile, Rangers are into the Scottish League Cup semi-final after beating rival Celtic 3-0. And finally, Europe's women have regained Golf Solheim Cup with a 15-13 win over the United States. That's the latest.
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